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3: Expect a clear sky with fog patches tonight, the low plus 2. Sunny and 20 tomorrow, increasing cloud and 6 degrees Thursday night. A sun-cloud mix Friday with a high of 22.
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2: Expect a clear sky with fog patches tonight, the low plus 2. Sunny and 20 tomorrow, increasing cloud and 6 degrees Thursday night. A sun-cloud mix Friday with a high of 22.
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4: Expect a clear sky with fog patches tonight, the low plus 2. Sunny and 20 tomorrow, increasing cloud and 6 degrees Thursday night. A sun-cloud mix Friday with a high of 22.
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5: Expect a clear sky with fog patches tonight, the low plus 2. Sunny and 20 tomorrow, increasing cloud and 6 degrees Thursday night. A sun-cloud mix Friday with a high of 22.
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5: Expect a clear sky with fog patches tonight, the low plus 2. Sunny and 20 tomorrow, increasing cloud and 6 degrees Thursday night. A sun-cloud mix Friday with a high of 22.
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3: Expect a clear sky with fog patches tonight, the low plus 2. Sunny and 20 tomorrow, increasing cloud and 6 degrees Thursday night. A sun-cloud mix Friday with a high of 22.
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7: Expect a clear sky with fog patches tonight, the low plus 2. Sunny and 20 tomorrow, increasing cloud and 6 degrees Thursday night. A sun-cloud mix Friday with a high of 22.
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1: Expect a clear sky with fog patches tonight, the low plus 2. Sunny and 20 tomorrow, increasing cloud and 6 degrees Thursday night. A sun-cloud mix Friday with a high of 22.
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0: 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Right here.
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1: Good morning, I'm Dennis J. Puska. In the midst of the booming resource sector in Northern Ontario and all the turmoil in world markets, labor peace is particularly important. Federal Jobs and Families Minister Patty Hyde says that's one thrust of proposed changes to the labor code.
2: We want to make sure we can tell the world you can trade in Canada, we have a stable system, we have good labor relations, but we also want to be very clear that we stand up for the right to strike.
1: Details on the amendments to the labor code and how Haidu thinks it affects Northern Ontario are in an audio form of the web version of this story. Writers and artists, many of whom have been homeless, are collaborating on a book to battle the issue, and they're not taking any pay for it. The brainchild of Timmins writer, editor, agent Pat Gaduri says the resulting book, Homeful Country, will be released on National Housing Day, November 22nd.
3: We've got poet laureates on the team. We've got tons of writers and artists that have joined that have lived on the streets of LA, on the streets of Vancouver, on the streets of Toronto, St. John. This morning I was talking to three artists in Quebec.
1: Some of the participants will be at the Tamarack Festival in Timmins this weekend. Proceeds from the book sales will go to a charity that deals with homelessness. Ottawa says Prime Minister Mark Carney advanced collective security, climate, and peace priorities at the 81st United Nations General Assembly. He was in New York for the assembly for the week. Carney announced Canada is joining several other countries and launching a new Partners for Multilateralism coalition. He helped to mobilize international support to strengthen global ocean observation and announced an additional $100 million in aid for Palestine. The PM also met with leaders of Chile, Angola, and Jordan to diversify Canada's diplomatic trade and security relationships. And NASA and SpaceX are now targeting the morning of October 1st as the earliest launch opportunity for the Crew 13 mission, including Canadian astronaut Joshua Kutrick. He'll be the fourth Canadian Space Agency astronaut to go on a long-duration mission aboard the International Space Station and the first as part of NASA's Commercial Crew Program. Officials say he'll conduct scientific research and test new technologies during his approximately six-month stay aboard the space station. For these stories and more, go to MyCochranNow.com.
4: Gorgeous looking day. Sunny throughout, high 19, low 5. Mainly sunny tomorrow, high 20. And a mix of sun and cloud for Saturday, high 22.
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0: 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Right here.
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0: There's the Headpins, Don't It Make You Feel, Moose FM. You know, Headpins had a lot of heavy hits back in the day, especially the late 70s. They did really, really well, one of the best-selling Canadian bands of that era, and yet that song is just about the only one that has survived on the charts. My alarm went off at 4 a.m. My wife was already up because she's not like normal people. And she already had her reading lamp on. I opened my eyes and gazed across at her pretty face. She, who is the joy of my heart, smiled and said, "Hello from the other side of our king-size bed." And it's like, thanks, I get it, funny, but you do realize that's a song about breaking up, right? And then she wiggled over and kissed me. David Bowie on the way, Flo Rida next.
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0: David Bowie, Let's Dance, Moose FM, 272-6467. To call or text, got a stack of local birthdays. Tina Preston turns 33 today, as does Daryl Criss. Julie Nyers is 45, Nathan Petch is 44, and Doreen Bagg is 81. Hey, Doreen, how you doing? Very faithful listener. Welcome to the second half. If you have someone who's celebrating today, by all means, share 272-6467.
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0: Gorgeous looking day, sunny throughout, high 19, low 5. Mainly sunny tomorrow, high 20, and a mix of sun and cloud for Saturday, high 22.
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1: Good morning, I'm Dennis J. Puska. In the midst of the booming resource sector in Northern Ontario and all the turmoil in world markets, labor peace is particularly important. Federal Jobs and Families Minister Patty Hyde says that's one thrust of proposed changes to the labor code.
2: We want to make sure we can tell the world you can trade in Canada, we have a stable system, we have good labor relations, but we also want to be very clear that we stand up for the right to strike.
1: Details on the amendments to the labor code and how Haidu thinks it affects Northern Ontario are in an audio form of the web version of this story. Writers and artists, many of whom have been homeless, are collaborating on a book to battle the issue, and they're not taking any pay for it. The brainchild of Timmins writer, editor, agent Pat Gaduri says the resulting book, Homeful Country, will be released on National Housing Day, November 22nd.
3: We've got poet laureates on the team. We've got tons of writers and artists that have joined that have lived on the streets of LA, on the streets of Vancouver, on the streets of Toronto, St. John. This morning I was talking to three artists in Quebec.
1: Some of the participants will be at the Tamarack Festival in Timmins this weekend. Proceeds from the book sales will go to a charity that deals with homelessness. Ottawa says Prime Minister Mark Carney advanced collective security, climate and peace priorities at the 81st United Nations General Assembly. He was in New York for the assembly for the week. Carney announced Canada is joining several other countries and launching a new Partners for Multilateralism coalition. He helped to mobilize international support to strengthen global ocean observation and announced an additional $100 million in aid for Palestine. The PM also met with leaders of Chile, Angola, and Jordan to diversify Canada's diplomatic trade and security relationships. And NASA and SpaceX are now targeting the morning of October 1st as the earliest launch opportunity for the Crew 13 mission, including Canadian astronaut Joshua Kutrick. He'll be the fourth Canadian Space Agency astronaut to go on a long-duration mission aboard the International Space Station and the first as part of NASA's Commercial Crew Program. Officials say he'll conduct scientific research and test new technologies during his approximately six-month stay aboard the space station. For these stories and more, go to MyCochranNow.com.
4: Gorgeous looking day, sunny throughout, high 19, low 5. Mainly sunny tomorrow, high 20, and a mix of sun and cloud for Saturday, high 22.
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0: can you find Amanda Marshall hanging out with the Backstreet Boys, Bare Naked Ladies, and Billy Idol? 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

0: 5440 Lies to Me, Moose FM. Chantel writes, are you going to be doing another telethon this year for the hospital? If yes, we are ready to give. Chantel, that's wonderful, and thank you. Radiothon, being that we're a radio station, we do radiothons. And yes, we have one lined up for early December. Haven't pinned down the date quite yet, but we're starting to move in that direction. And it's going to be the usual thing. We're going to help them buy a new piece of equipment. We'll let you know what that is a little later on. And we appreciate your generosity. It has never ceased to blow my mind how much people have given to our annual radiothon. And it benefits the hospitals in Matheson, Iroquois Falls, and Cochrane. So the money stays right here at home. And boy, does it ever do a lot of good. I remember one year we helped purchase a portable ultrasound for each of the ERs. And one evening I went into our local hospital with kidney stones, and they were able to bring that right into my little examination cubby hole and confirm almost immediately that, yep, the ureter is plugged, which was just terrific. Back in the old days, before they had that kind of technology, they'd wait until you weren't looking, and then they'd poke you in the kidney just to see if you'd flinch. Gotta tell you, big fan of ultrasound. So this year, early December, we're going to be doing another radiothon, purchasing a different piece of equipment for our local hospitals. And thank you in advance for your generosity. Paying some bills, then Kenny Loggins.
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0: Vanessa Carlton, 1,000 Miles, Moose FM, 272-6467. To call or text, birthdays, anniversaries, anything you want, man. Dave is writing about the continuing push for electric cars in Canada, the federal government's 2035 mandate for banning the sale of new petroleum-powered automobiles. Is still in place, and it's barely 8 years away. Dave shares the following. I work construction. That means pickup trucks. I put on a lot of miles and trade mine every 3 years. You can't get by without a truck. I have always preferred diesel. But there is nothing electric that can get it done. Trucks are already too expensive. This would put me out of business. And Dave, thank you very much. Despite the fact that studies have shown again and again the power grid does not have even one-fifth the juice necessary to fuel a municipality-wide fleet of electric cars, that doesn't seem to be stopping authorities from pushing it anyway. Are you concerned? 272-6467.
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1: Good morning, I'm Dennis J. Puska. In the midst of the booming resource sector in Northern Ontario and all the turmoil in world markets, labor peace is particularly important. Federal Jobs and Families Minister Patty Hyde says that's one thrust of proposed changes to the labor code.
2: We want to make sure we can tell the world you can trade in Canada, we have a stable system, we have good labor relations, but we also want to be very clear that we stand up for the right to strike.
1: Details on the amendments to the labor code and how Haidu thinks it affects Northern Ontario are in an audio form of the web version of this story. Writers and artists, many of whom have been homeless, are collaborating on a book to battle the issue, and they're not taking any pay for it. The brainchild of Timmins writer, editor, agent Pat Gaduri says the resulting book, Homeful Country, will be released on National Housing Day, November 22nd.
3: We've got poet laureates on the team. We've got tons of writers and artists that have joined that have lived on the streets of LA, on the streets of Vancouver, on the streets of Toronto, St. John. This morning I was talking to three artists in Quebec.
1: Some of the participants will be at the Tamarack Festival in Timmins this weekend. Proceeds from the book sales will go to a charity that deals with homelessness. Ottawa says Prime Minister Mark Carney advanced collective security, climate, and peace priorities at the 81st United Nations General Assembly. He was in New York for the assembly for the week. Carney announced Canada is joining several other countries and launching a new Partners for Multilateralism coalition. He helped to mobilize international support to strengthen global ocean observation and announced an additional $100 million in aid for Palestine. The PM also met with leaders of Chile, Angola, and Jordan to diversify Canada's diplomatic trade and security relationships. And NASA and SpaceX are now targeting the morning of October 1st as the earliest launch opportunity for the Crew 13 mission, including Canadian astronaut Joshua Kutrick. He'll be the fourth Canadian Space Agency astronaut to go on a long-duration mission aboard the International Space Station and the first as part of NASA's Commercial Crew Program. Officials say he'll conduct scientific research and test new technologies during his approximately six-month stay aboard the space station. For these stories and more, go to MyCochranNow.com.
4: Gorgeous looking day. Sunny throughout, high 19, low 5. Mainly sunny tomorrow, high 20. And a mix of sun and cloud for Saturday, high 22.
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0: Robert Palmer, Addicted to Love, Moose FM. Good morning and welcome to the Thursday Morning Show, 272-6467 to call or text. We love it when you participate in the show. And hey, man, if you want to sit in, maybe come some afternoon and record a bit or two, and we'll edit that up and play it in a show. We would love to have your voice blended into the airwaves. It would really add a whole lot to the show. A music-related question from Kyle. What does it mean when they say, good musicians borrow, great musicians steal? Kyle, no matter how original a musician you think you are, everything floating around in your head is derivative from something you've heard at one time or another. You reorganize it and perhaps arrange it creatively, but bottom line, actual original thoughts are pretty few and far between. The more proficient the musician, the more he absconds with the melodic and rhythmic ideas of others. Hence, good musicians borrow, great musicians steal. Which is why we have copyright laws.
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0: Bon Jovi, Runaway Moose FM. Do you write music? 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Our company is about all things local, and that means you. So if you've written an original piece of music and recorded it with reasonably good quality, why not let our adjudicators have a listen? You never know. We might be able to find a place for you in the show. Madeandplayedincanada.ca.
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0: Gorgeous looking day. Sunny throughout, high 19, low 5. Mainly sunny tomorrow, high 20. And a mix of sun and cloud for Saturday, high 22.
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1: Good morning, I'm Dennis J. Puska. In the midst of the booming resource sector in Northern Ontario and all the turmoil in world markets, labor peace is particularly important. Federal Jobs and Families Minister Patty Hyde says that's one thrust of proposed changes to the labor code.
2: We want to make sure we can tell the world you can trade in Canada, we have a stable system, we have good labor relations, but we also want to be very clear that we stand up for the right to strike.
1: Details on the amendments to the labor code and how Haidu thinks it affects Northern Ontario are in an audio form of the web version of the story. Writers and artists, many of whom have been homeless, are collaborating on a book to battle the issue, and they're not taking any pay for it. The brainchild of Timmins writer, editor, agent Pat Gaduri says the resulting book, Homeful Country, will be released on National Housing Day, November 22nd.
3: We've got poet laureates on the team. We've got tons of writers and artists that have joined that have lived on the streets of LA, on the streets of Vancouver, on the streets of Toronto, St. John. This morning I was talking to three artists in Quebec.
1: Some of the participants will be at the Tamarack Festival in Timmins this weekend. Proceeds from the book sales will go to a charity that deals with homelessness. Ottawa says Prime Minister Mark Carney advanced collective security, climate, and peace priorities at the 81st United Nations General Assembly. He was in New York for the assembly for the week. Carney announced Canada is joining several other countries in launching a new Partners for Multilateralism coalition. He helped to mobilize international support to strengthen global ocean observation and announced an additional $100 million in aid for Palestine. The PM also met with leaders of Chile, Angola, and Jordan to diversify Canada's diplomatic trade and security relationships. And NASA and SpaceX are now targeting the morning of October 1st as the earliest launch opportunity for the Crew 13 mission, including Canadian astronaut Joshua Kutrick. He'll be the fourth Canadian Space Agency astronaut to go on a long-duration mission aboard the International Space Station and the first as part of NASA's Commercial Crew Program. Officials say he'll conduct scientific research and test new technologies during his approximately six-month stay aboard the space station. For these stories and more, go to MyCochranNow.com.
4: Gorgeous looking day, sunny throughout, high 19, low 5. Mainly sunny tomorrow, high 20, and a mix of sun and cloud for Saturday, high 22.
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0: 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Right here.
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0: Trooper is a little hell, Moose FM. We have the dad joke coming up at 10 past 8. 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Text 272-6467. Kim asks, will you be playing more country? I heard Randy Travis on this station, and I know you're not a country station. 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Variety hits. 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And that means once in a while you'll hear a bit of jazz, a bit of blues, a bit of rap, and yes, perhaps a country song. 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
1: Good morning, I'm Dennis J. Puska. In the midst of the booming resource sector in Northern Ontario and all the turmoil in world markets, labor peace is particularly important. Federal Jobs and Families Minister Patty Hyde says that's one thrust of proposed changes to the labor code.
2: We want to make sure we can tell the world you can trade in Canada, we have a stable system, we have good labor relations, but we also want to be very clear that we stand up for the right to strike.
1: Details on the amendments to the labor code and how Haidu thinks it affects Northern Ontario are in an audio form of the web version of this story. Writers and artists, many of whom have been homeless, are collaborating on a book to battle the issue, and they're not taking any pay for it. The brainchild of Timmins writer, editor, agent Pat Gaduri says the resulting book, Homeful Country, will be released on National Housing Day, November 22nd.
3: We've got poet laureates on the team. We've got tons of writers and artists that have joined that have lived on the streets of LA, on the streets of Vancouver, on the streets of Toronto, St. John. This morning I was talking to three artists in Quebec.
1: Some of the participants will be at the Tamarack Festival in Timmins this weekend. Proceeds from the book sales will go to a charity that deals with homelessness. Ottawa says Prime Minister Mark Carney advanced collective security, climate, and peace priorities at the 81st United Nations General Assembly. He was in New York for the assembly for the week. Carney announced Canada is joining several other countries and launching a new Partners for Multilateralism coalition. He helped to mobilize international support to strengthen global ocean observation and announced an additional $100 million in aid for Palestine. The PM also met with leaders of Chile, Angola, and Jordan to diversify Canada's diplomatic trade and security relationships. And NASA and SpaceX are now targeting the morning of October 1st as the earliest launch opportunity for the Crew 13 mission, including Canadian astronaut Joshua Kutrick. He'll be the fourth Canadian Space Agency astronaut to go on a long-duration mission aboard the International Space Station and the first as part of NASA's Commercial Crew Program. Officials say he'll conduct scientific research and test new technologies during his approximately six-month stay aboard the space station. For these stories and more, go to MyCochranNow.com.
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5: Gorgeous looking day. Sunny throughout, high 19, low 5. Mainly sunny tomorrow, high 20, and a mix of sun and cloud for Saturday, high 22.
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0: Elton John, Still Standing, Moose FM. 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
0: Gorgeous looking day, sunny throughout, high 19, low 5. Mainly sunny tomorrow, high 20, and a mix of sun and cloud for Saturday, high 22.
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1: Good morning, I'm Dennis J. Puska. In the midst of the booming resource sector in Northern Ontario and all the turmoil in world markets, labor peace is particularly important. Federal Jobs and Families Minister Patty Hyde says that's one thrust of proposed changes to the labor code.
2: We want to make sure we can tell the world you can trade in Canada, we have a stable system, we have good labor relations, but we also want to be very clear that we stand up for the right to strike.
1: Details on the amendments to the labor code and how Haidu thinks it affects Northern Ontario are in an audio form of the web version of this story. Writers and artists, many of whom have been homeless, are collaborating on a book to battle the issue, and they're not taking any pay for it. The brainchild of Timmins writer, editor, agent Pat Gaduri says the resulting book, Homeful Country, will be released on National Housing Day, November 22nd.
3: We've got poet laureates on the team. We've got tons of writers and artists that have joined that have lived on the streets of LA, on the streets of Vancouver, on the streets of Toronto, St. John. This morning I was talking to three artists in Quebec.
1: Some of the participants will be at the Tamarack Festival in Timmins this weekend. Proceeds from the book sales will go to a charity that deals with homelessness. Ottawa says Prime Minister Mark Carney advanced collective security, climate, and peace priorities at the 81st United Nations General Assembly. He was in New York for the assembly for the week. Carney announced Canada is joining several other countries and launching a new Partners for Multilateralism coalition. He helped to mobilize international support to strengthen global ocean observation and announced an additional $100 million in aid for Palestine. The PM also met with leaders of Chile, Angola, and Jordan to diversify Canada's diplomatic trade and security relationships. And NASA and SpaceX are now targeting the morning of October 1st as the earliest launch opportunity for the Crew 13 mission, including Canadian astronaut Joshua Kutrick. He'll be the fourth Canadian Space Agency astronaut to go on a long-duration mission aboard the International Space Station and the first as part of NASA's Commercial Crew Program. Officials say he'll conduct scientific research and test new technologies during his approximately six-month stay aboard the space station. For these stories and more, go to MyCochranNow.com.
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6: Gorgeous looking day, sunny throughout, high 19, low 5. Mainly sunny tomorrow, high 20, and a mix of sun and cloud for Saturday, high 22.
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0: 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Speaking of which, Tina Preston turns 33 today, as does Daryl Criss. Julie Nyers is 45. Nathan Petch is 44. And Doreen Bagg is 81. 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

0: 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This is from Darlene. Good morning, Tim. If you had a friend, a really good one, that you had known since college and who got a job out of province and told you she was going, and then you spent lots of time together because you knew you were running out of time, but then the day she left, she didn't even call or say goodbye, never mind come over, wouldn't that make you feel somewhat betrayed? Darlene, sad, maybe. Betrayed, no. Sometimes, for some people, when you really love someone, you just, you can't bring yourself to say goodbye.
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1: Good morning, I'm Dennis J. Puska. In the midst of the booming resource sector in Northern Ontario and all the turmoil in world markets, labor peace is particularly important. Federal Jobs and Families Minister Patty Hyde says that's one thrust of proposed changes to the labor code.
2: We want to make sure we can tell the world you can trade in Canada, we have a stable system, we have good labor relations, but we also want to be very clear that we stand up for the right to strike.
1: Details on the amendments to the labor code and how Haidu thinks it affects Northern Ontario are in an audio form of the web version of the story. Writers and artists, many of whom have been homeless, are collaborating on a book to battle the issue, and they're not taking any pay for it. The brainchild of Timmins writer, editor, agent Pat Gaduri says the resulting book, Homeful Country, will be released on National Housing Day, November 22nd.
3: We've got poet laureates on the team. We've got tons of writers and artists that have joined that have lived on the streets of LA, on the streets of Vancouver, on the streets of Toronto, St. John. This morning I was talking to three artists in Quebec.
1: Some of the participants will be at the Tamarack Festival in Timmins this weekend. Proceeds from the book sales will go to a charity that deals with homelessness. Ottawa says Prime Minister Mark Carney advanced collective security, climate, and peace priorities at the 81st United Nations General Assembly. He was in New York for the assembly for the week. Carney announced Canada is joining several other countries and launching a new Partners for Multilateralism coalition. He helped to mobilize international support to strengthen global ocean observation and announced an additional $100 million in aid for Palestine. The PM also met with leaders of Chile, Angola, and Jordan to diversify Canada's diplomatic trade and security relationships. And NASA and SpaceX are now targeting the morning of October 1st as the earliest launch opportunity for the Crew 13 mission, including Canadian astronaut Joshua Kutrick. He'll be the fourth Canadian Space Agency astronaut to go on a long-duration mission aboard the International Space Station and the first as part of NASA's Commercial Crew Program. Officials say he'll conduct scientific research and test new technologies during his approximately six-month stay aboard the space station. For these stories and more, go to MyCochranNow.com.
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6: Gorgeous looking day, sunny throughout, high 19, low 5. Mainly sunny tomorrow, high 20, and a mix of sun and cloud for Saturday, high 22.
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0: Mark Daniel Ronson, born September 4th, 1975, is a multi-award-winning British-American musician, DJ, songwriter, and record producer. Best known for his modern retro sound and global mega hits like Uptown Funk. He has earned numerous accolades throughout his career, including 10 Grammy Awards and an Academy Award, along with a Golden Globe. Born in Notting Hill, London, to real estate executives, his twin sisters are fashion designer Charlotte Ronson and DJ Samantha Ronson.
1: Hike the rugged trails. 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
0: Gorgeous looking day, sunny throughout, high 19, low 5. Mainly sunny tomorrow, high 20, and a mix of sun and cloud for Saturday, high 22.
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0: There's John Fogerty, Old Man Down the Road, Moose FM. Well, that's the Thursday morning show. I'm Tim Rout. Thank you very much for listening. Remember, if you're looking for Moose merchandise, mooseware.shop.
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3: If you're fair-skinned, keep in mind, sunshine this afternoon, UV index unusually high for this time of year, high 19, low 5, more or less the same thing tomorrow, though we'll see some clouds rolling in, high 20, mix of sun and cloud for Saturday, high 22, and a mix of sun and cloud for Sunday, high 23.
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6: If you're fair-skinned, keep in mind, sunshine this afternoon, UV index unusually high for this time of year, high 19, low 5, more or less the same thing tomorrow, though we'll see some clouds rolling in, high 20, mix of sun and cloud for Saturday, high 22, and a mix of sun and cloud for Sunday, high 23.
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2: If you're fair-skinned, keep in mind, sunshine this afternoon, UV index unusually high for this time of year, high 19, low 5, more or less the same thing tomorrow, though we'll see some clouds rolling in, high 20, mix of sun and cloud for Saturday, high 22, and a mix of sun and cloud for Sunday, high 23.
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2: If you're fair-skinned, keep in mind, sunshine this afternoon, UV index unusually high for this time of year, high 19, low 5, more or less the same thing tomorrow, though we'll see some clouds rolling in, high 20, mix of sun and cloud for Saturday, high 22, and a mix of sun and cloud for Sunday, high 23.
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1: I'm William Prince, and I'm proud to be a part of A Day to Listen in partnership with the Gord Downie and Chani Wenjack Fund. 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
1: Good afternoon. I'm Dennis J. Puska. As chair of the Northern Ontario Heritage Fund, Northern Economic Development Minister George Perry announced $3.4 million in funding this morning. One of the 12 northern companies getting money is Andy's Trailers and Manufacturing of Timmins. It's getting $319,000 to buy new equipment and upgrade its building. Perry calls this announcement a manufacturing bundle for the North.
2: We have to pivot from our dependence on U.S. markets. And even within our local markets, we have to pivot away from certain sectors that may be being battered by the Trump tariffs, like 51% on the forestry sector. So we move into focusing on manufacturing.
1: Perry notes that the mining and agriculture sectors are booming. He's confident that forestry will survive and thrive. In the midst of the booming resource sector in Northern Ontario and all the turmoil in world markets, labor peace is particularly important. Federal Jobs and Families Minister Patty Hajdu says that's one of the thrusts of proposed changes to the labor code.
3: We want to make sure we can tell the world you can trade in Canada, we have a stable system, we have good labor relations, but we also want to be very clear that we stand up for the right to strike.
1: Details on the amendments to the labor code and how Hajdu thinks it affects Northern Ontario are in an audio form for the web version of this story. Writers and artists, many of whom have been homeless, are collaborating on a book to battle the issue, and they're not taking any pay for it. The brainchild of this is Timmins writer and editor agent Pat Guduri, says the resulting book, Homeful Country, will be released on National Housing Day on November 22nd.
4: We've got poet laureates on the team. We've got tons of writers and artists that have joined that have lived on the streets of LA, on the streets of Vancouver, on the streets of Toronto, St. John. This morning I was talking to three artists in Quebec.
1: Some of the participants will be at the Tamarack Festival in Timmins this weekend. Proceeds from book sales will go to a charity that deals with homelessness. And NASA and SpaceX are now targeting the morning of October 1st as the earliest launch opportunity for the Crew 13 mission, including Canadian astronaut Joshua Kutrick. He'll be the fourth Canadian Space Agency astronaut to go on a long-duration mission aboard the International Space Station, and the first as part of NASA's Commercial Crew Program. Officials say he'll conduct scientific research and test new technologies during his approximately six-month stay aboard the space station. For these stories and more, go to MyCochranNow.com.
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7: If you're fair-skinned, keep in mind, sunshine this afternoon, UV index unusually high for this time of year, high 19, low 5, more or less the same thing tomorrow, though we'll see some clouds rolling in, high 20, mix of sun and cloud for Saturday, high 22, and a mix of sun and cloud for Sunday, high 23.
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1: Thanks for being the designated driver. My turn's next week.
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1: Hey, DD, can I buy you a pop?
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1: No matter how you thank your designated driver, it helps show your appreciation for their commitment to your safety. 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
4: If you're fair-skinned, keep in mind, sunshine this afternoon, UV index unusually high for this time of year, high 19, low 5, more or less the same thing tomorrow, though we'll see some clouds rolling in, high 20, mix of sun and cloud for Saturday, high 22, and a mix of sun and cloud for Sunday, high 23.
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4: If you're fair-skinned, keep in mind, sunshine this afternoon, UV index unusually high for this time of year, high 19, low 5, more or less the same thing tomorrow, though we'll see some clouds rolling in, high 20, mix of sun and cloud for Saturday, high 22, and a mix of sun and cloud for Sunday, high 23.
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4: If you're fair-skinned, keep in mind, sunshine this afternoon, UV index unusually high for this time of year, high 19, low 5, more or less the same thing tomorrow, though we'll see some clouds rolling in, high 20, mix of sun and cloud for Saturday, high 22, and a mix of sun and cloud for Sunday, high 23.
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0: 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Or am I just a gross human being? 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There's just no way.
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3: Clear tonight with fog patches and a low of plus 5. Increasing cloud tomorrow afternoon, the high 20. Cloudy periods and 8 overnight Friday. A sun-cloud mix and 21 on Saturday.
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0: Devin Cole and I Got You, a Moose FM. Good afternoon. And yeah, still a little bit under the weather. Definitely spent yesterday just watching Mystery Science Theater 3000. Not sure if you ever heard of that show, but it's an old one. It's been around for a long time. And I am so happy there's new episodes being made because, oh, that kind of humor definitely matches my kind of humor. Like little fun quirks, you know, quips, so to speak. But yeah, it's one of those things when you're under the weather. I love to play a video game, right? Like I find that is my escape from my daily reality is by jumping into a fake reality and hiding. And nothing worse than being so under the weather that you can't even do. And arguably, it doesn't take a lot of effort to play a game, right? You don't need a ton of energy to sit there and just like hold a controller. But even then, just couldn't get past any menus. I think I just spent an entire day sitting in my chair just watching Mystery Science Theater, drifting in and out of consciousness. So, oh yeah, to anyone else right now who's dealing with this, I noticed one of my colleagues also has a bit of a cough going on today. We've had some colleagues who were sick out last week and then me this week. It is that time of year, so make sure you give yourself a bit of a break, right?
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6: Clear tonight with fog patches and a low of plus 5. Increasing cloud tomorrow afternoon, the high 20. Cloudy periods and 8 overnight Friday. A sun-cloud mix and 21 on Saturday.
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0: Sheryl Crow, and Every Day is a Winding Road. Moose FM, good afternoon, good afternoon. And yeah, if you're looking for a reason to get outside, Mother Nature is definitely going to be handing that to you on a platter this weekend, right? We got a beautiful stretch of early fall weather ahead. This weekend, we're looking at highs of like 22 and 23. Mix of sun and cloud throughout the weekend for most of the region here in Northern Ontario. And yeah, with that high of 22, 23, that's a bit warmer. We've definitely been experiencing that dip in temperature. And I just want to make sure you take advantage of it while you can. You know, walk, bike ride, last minute round of golf, getting out on the trails, a little bit of yard work, or just getting a coffee and sitting in a park. That's one of my favorite activities. Not really doing anything, just sort of sitting and just being, I don't know, what is it? Aware of just the beauty of all this area surrounding. And then a cup of coffee, right? I mean, it's the perfect drink. Coffee is just perfect. You don't have to do anything to it. It's just the perfect drink to sit outside on a cool day and just kind of soak up all that nature around you.
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1: I'm Bob McIntyre. All the work that's been poured into mining in the area and all the work to come was covered at lunch today by Discovery Mining President Tony McCooch. He presented a State of Mining address to Timmins Chamber of Commerce members and many others. McCooch said it all means a lot of jobs.
2: We're talking about $5 billion of spending here over the next 5 to 6 years, right? We're talking about not only trying to keep jobs for 2,500 people, but creating hundreds more new jobs.
1: McCooch, a local boy, added there will be even more jobs during the construction of the various projects. He says more people will need to be brought in. As chair of the Northern Ontario Heritage Fund, Northern Economic Development Minister George Peary announced $3.4 million in funding this morning. One of the 12 northern companies getting money is Andy's Trailers and Manufacturing of Timmins. It's getting $319,000 to buy new equipment and upgrade its building. Peary calls this announcement a manufacturing bundle for the North.
3: We have to pivot from our dependence on U.S. markets, and even within our local markets, we have to pivot away from certain sectors that may be being battered by the Trump tariffs, like 51% on the forestry sector, so we move into focusing on manufacturing.
1: Peary notes that the mining and agriculture sectors are booming. He's confident that forestry will survive and thrive. Ottawa says Prime Minister Mark Carney advanced collective security, climate, and peace priorities at the 81st United Nations General Assembly this week in New York. Carney announced Canada is joining several other countries in launching a new Partners for Multilateralism coalition. He helped mobilize international support to strengthen global ocean observation and announced an additional $100 million in aid for Palestine. The PM also met with leaders from Chile, Angola, and Jordan to diversify Canada's diplomatic, trade, and security relationships. NASA and SpaceX are now targeting the morning of October 1st as the earliest launch opportunity for the Crew 13 mission, including Canadian astronaut Joshua Kutrick. He'll be the fourth Canadian Space Agency astronaut to go on a long-duration mission aboard the International Space Station, and the first as part of NASA's Commercial Crew program. He'll conduct scientific research and test new technologies during his six-month stay aboard the station. For these stories and more, go to MyCochranNow.com. Clear tonight with fog patches and a low of plus 5. Increasing cloud tomorrow afternoon, the high 20. Cloudy periods and 8 overnight Friday. A sun-cloud mix and 21 on Saturday.
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0: 1. Ella's Choosin' Texas has officially hit 23 weeks at number 1 on the Billboard Hot 100. It is absolutely life-changing. And I got to admit, that song does get stuck in my head quite often. So it is a pretty darn good tune. But a huge congratulations to Ella Langley. I mean, she's like the first musician to ever surpass the Ice Queen, Mariah Carey, who's probably being unthawed right now. So, geez, what is she going to say about that? I am very curious.
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0: Remy Shand and Take a Message on Moose FM. I hope you're enjoying your afternoon so far. And yeah, beautiful day out there today. Lots of sunshine in the forecast moving forward too. In fact, the only day I'm seeing a bit of rain is a chance of showers coming up on Monday. So right now, the weekend is looking like it's going to be pretty amazing. Tomorrow also looking nice, like mix of sun and cloud, 20 degrees Saturday, mix of sun and cloud. 22 degrees. Sunday, same thing, mix of sun and cloud, 23 degrees. So I feel like even though we are now officially in fall, the seasons up here are very strange in Northern Ontario, right? We had some very cool days near the end of summer, and now we're into the beginning of fall, and we're starting to see some warmer days showing up. But yeah, I hope you get a chance to get outside, you know, have some adventures this weekend. Because, yeah, before we know it, those adventures are going to require a lot more layers. Jackets, scarves, all the things. Mm-hmm.
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3: Clear tonight with fog patches and a low of plus 5. Increasing cloud tomorrow afternoon, the high 20. Cloudy periods and 8 overnight Friday. A sun-cloud mix and 21 on Saturday.
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0: died and you just stood there. 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

0: Genesis and Invisible Touch on Moose FM. I hope you're enjoying your day so far. And oh, thank goodness for things like YouTube. There are times now where I realize, even though I'm 40 and I feel like younger generations are more into the YouTube, I have found my place on there. And I don't know about you, but did you ever watch Mystery Science Theater 3000 growing up? Oh, I love that show, right? They took the guy, they sent him into outer space. They gave him two robot friends, and they were forced to watch the worst movies ever made while, like, you know, saying quips and almost like commentating it. Anywho, I discovered that there's a live feed. They have their own YouTube channel now where they just live stream all the Mystery Science 3000 episodes. And there's like, what, over 1,000 of them at this point? Right? And I did not realize that they brought the original host back for more episodes and that they had another new host on top of Jonah come into the mix. So I feel like I got a lot of Mystery Science Theater to catch up on. And that's all I did yesterday while being under the weather. Didn't have the energy to do anything. And that's got to be the worst part about being sick, is just feeling like you can't even lift your arms up over your head, right? So anyways, you got a cold, you're dealing with that, don't have the energy for anything else. Well, now you know, you can be watching Mystery Science Theater 3000. Like, just put on that live stream. It's got you covered. I like the idea of not having to think about what episode to put on.
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1: I'm Bob McIntyre. All the work that's been poured into mining in the area and all the work to come was covered at lunch today by Discovery Mining President Tony McCooch. He presented a State of Mining address to Timmins Chamber of Commerce members and many others. McCooch said it all means a lot of jobs.
2: We're talking about $5 billion of spending here over the next 5 to 6 years, right? We're talking about not only trying to keep jobs for 2,500 people, but creating hundreds more new jobs.
1: McCooch, a local boy, added there will be even more jobs during the construction of the various projects. He says more people will need to be brought in. As chair of the Northern Ontario Heritage Fund, Northern Economic Development Minister George Peary announced $3.4 million in funding this morning. One of the 12 northern companies getting money is Andy's Trailers and Manufacturing of Timmins. It's getting $319,000 to buy new equipment and upgrade its building. Peary calls this announcement a manufacturing bundle for the North.
3: We have to pivot from our dependence on U.S. markets, and even within our local markets, we have to pivot away from certain sectors that may be being battered by the Trump tariffs, like 51% on the forestry sector, so we move into focusing on manufacturing.
1: Peary notes that the mining and agriculture sectors are booming. He's confident that forestry will survive and thrive. Ottawa says Prime Minister Mark Carney advanced collective security, climate, and peace priorities at the 81st United Nations General Assembly this week in New York. Carney announced Canada is joining several other countries in launching a new Partners for Multilateralism coalition. He helped mobilize international support to strengthen global ocean observation and announced an additional $100 million in aid for Palestine. The PM also met with leaders from Chile, Angola, and Jordan to diversify Canada's diplomatic, trade, and security relationships. NASA and SpaceX are now targeting the morning of October 1st as the earliest launch opportunity for the Crew 13 mission, including Canadian astronaut Joshua Kutrick. He'll be the fourth Canadian Space Agency astronaut to go on a long-duration mission aboard the International Space Station, and the first as part of NASA's Commercial Crew program. He'll conduct scientific research and test new technologies during his six-month stay aboard the station. For these stories and more, go to MyCochranNow.com. Clear tonight with fog patches and a low of plus 5. Increasing cloud tomorrow afternoon, the high 20. Cloudy periods and 8 overnight Friday. A sun-cloud mix and 21 on Saturday.
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0: Aldo Nova and Fantasy on Moose FM. I hope you're enjoying your day so far. And yes, we are getting pretty close to home time here. And go home and just take a nice hot shower. It's one of those things when you're under the weather, right? You're cold, but you sweat. And then it makes no sense whatsoever. And I know, I don't know if you do this trick, but at night, because, you know, definitely when it seems like you're at that point where, you know, you're overcoming it, you know, you tend to sweat it out at night, right? I don't know about you, but have you ever wrapped a towel around your pillow? Because, whoa, gee whiz, I got hit with those night sweats hard last night. And maybe this is TMI. Maybe this is gross. You don't want to hear about it. But I am curious to know if I'm the only person who has ever woken up and been like, ugh, and then wrapped their pillow up in a towel. Just because, yeah, you ever try to go back to sleep and your pillow's damp? It does not work out. It's cold. It's gross. It's really hard to, like, get back to sleep in that situation. So, yeah, I am curious. What have you ever tried that? Are there other extremes you have gone to that I haven't? I am curious. You know, what are some of those things you got to do that's a little bit out of the norm during that cold recovery moment? Because it does seem like it is that season. A lot of people are feeling under the weather, especially this week, last week, and probably next week, too.
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3: Clear tonight with fog patches and a low of plus 5. Increasing cloud tomorrow afternoon, the high 20. Cloudy periods and 8 overnight Friday. A sun-cloud mix and 21 on Saturday.
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0: Bananarama and Venus on Moose FM. Gotta say, pretty excited to go home and lay down. I feel like the last few nights it's been pretty restless. Even though you're under the weather and exhausted, it's like during the day you can barely stay awake, and then when it's time to actually sleep, you can't. Anywho, I hope you're not dealing with it. I hope you've managed to keep yourself in the healthy zone away from all the cold and flu germs that can be floating around this time of year, especially with the seasons changing so drastically. Because, oh, geez, it felt like just a few weeks ago I was trying to figure out how to cool down my apartment. Now they got to send people in to make sure the heater is all good to go and there's no cracks and everything. And, yeah, oh, do the seasons ever change quickly here in Northern Ontario? If I do ever end up leaving and going home, these are the stories I promise you I will tell. And with that, enjoy the rest of your evening. We'll catch you again tomorrow. Same place, same time, Moose FM.
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had your chance, but you blew it. Thought you buried me, but I'm alive and living my best life. Yes. 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Huh? Yeah, I was hot then, but I'm even hotter now.

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1: I'm Bob McIntyre. All the work that's been poured into mining in the area and all the work to come was covered at lunch today by Discovery Mining President Tony McCooks. He presented a State of Mining address to Timmins Chamber of Commerce members and many others. McCooks said it all means a lot of jobs.
2: We're talking about $5 billion of spending here over the next 5 to 6 years, right? We're talking about not only trying to keep jobs for 2,500 people, by creating hundreds more new jobs.
1: McCooch, a local boy, added there will be even more jobs during the construction of the various projects. He says more people will need to be brought in. As chair of the Northern Ontario Heritage Fund, Northern Economic Development Minister George Peary announced $3.4 million in funding this morning. One of the 12 northern companies getting money is Andy's Trailers and Manufacturing of Timmins. It's getting $319,000 to buy new equipment and upgrade its building. Peary calls this announcement a manufacturing bundle for the North.
3: We have to pivot from our dependence on U.S. markets, and even within our local markets, we have to pivot away from certain sectors that may be being battered by the Trump tariffs, like 51% on the forestry sector. So we move into focusing on manufacturing.
1: Peary notes that the mining and agriculture sectors are booming. He's confident that forestry will survive and thrive. Ottawa says Prime Minister Mark Carney advanced collective security, climate, and peace priorities at the 81st United Nations General Assembly this week in New York. Carney announced Canada is joining several other countries in launching a new Partners for Multilateralism coalition. He helped mobilize international support to strengthen global ocean observation and announced an additional $100 million in aid for Palestine. The PM also met with leaders from Chile, Angola, and Jordan to diversify Canada's diplomatic, trade, and security relationships. NASA and SpaceX are now targeting the morning of October 1st as the earliest launch opportunity for the Crew 13 mission, including Canadian astronaut Joshua Kutrick. He'll be the fourth Canadian Space Agency astronaut to go on a long-duration mission aboard the International Space Station, and the first as part of NASA's Commercial Crew program. He'll conduct scientific research and test new technologies during his six-month stay aboard the station. For these stories and more, go to MyCochranNow.com. Clear tonight with fog patches and a low of plus 5. Increasing cloud tomorrow afternoon, the high 20. Cloudy periods and 8 overnight Friday. A sun-cloud mix and 21 on Saturday.
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3: Clear tonight with fog patches and a low of plus 5. Increasing cloud tomorrow afternoon, the high 20. Cloudy periods and 8 overnight Friday. A sun-cloud mix and 21 on Saturday.
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1: Say low.

0: Clear tonight with fog patches and a low of plus 5. Increasing cloud tomorrow afternoon, the high 20. Cloudy periods and 8 overnight Friday. A sun-cloud mix and 21 on Saturday.
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4: Clear tonight with fog patches and a low of plus 5. Increasing cloud tomorrow afternoon, the high 20. Cloudy periods and 8 overnight Friday. A sun-cloud mix and 21 on Saturday.
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